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1: It's the Bootleg Kev Show holding it down, man. We've got one half of 3-6 Mafia. We're talking about the homie DJ Paul. He's hanging out with us up next, man. Keep it locked, y'all. It's the Bootleg Kev Show.

0: the hemisphere. Somebody tell them people Mr. Hem is here.
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Jackson's number one for hip-hop and R&B, Real 105.1. So now that I know Kehlani and Jamie Foxx are basically best friends, how do I get added to this group chat? 3 minutes ago, Leon Thomas up next.

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0: just looked at my wrist, I got time today. 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

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And I mean, it's gonna pop Smoke up next at 2 p.m. after that.

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1: 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Let's keep this music going on our Saturday morning together. Right into Johnny Venus. Lil Wayne still headed in your direction. I don't know if you saw the story or not, but this week Lil Wayne declared, you ain't got to worry about him being on no verses. We'll talk more next.

Real 105.1. What's up? It's Ariel from the Capitol Street to the County Line Road. Baby, we with you everywhere. Thank you so much for rolling with us. 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

0: 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Somebody tell them people Mr. Hem is here.
1: Whoa, whoa, whoa, whoa, whoa, whoa.
0: Mr. Hem is here.
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0: Mr. Hem.
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What's up, y'all? It's your girl, Jess Hilarious, right here on Weekends with the Breakfast Club. That was number 16 from Don Toliver with E85. Now, here's number 15, Dave and Tim's. It's called Rain Dance, right here on Weekends with the Breakfast Club.

0: What's poppin', y'all? It's your girl Tiana Taylor, and you're listening to Weekends with the Breakfast Club.
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5: What up, y'all? It's your girl, Jess Hilarious, right here on Weekends with the Breakfast Club. And the number one spot is What You Need from Tim's, right here on Weekends with the Breakfast Club.

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1: 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Yes, back, of course, in Vegas. I got all those details coming up for you after Big Pun, Still Not a Player next. I'm Roxy Romeo. First, let's get into Brent Faiyaz, his latest, Butterflies.

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Keeping you rolling through your 4th of July weekend. Roxy Romeo throwing it back with Lauryn Hill. Doo-Wop is coming up next. But first, let's get into Mariah the Sciences and Kelly Uchis now. Is it a crime? Sometimes.

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24: I'm 12 News Chief Meteorologist Ken South. We will see a hot and humid 4th of July. We're expecting partly sunny skies in Jackson with a high temperature of 93, the heat index approaching 105 degrees, a heat advisory once again in effect until 8 p.m. on your Saturday. There is a 30% chance of scattered storms. Those will dissipate, though, after the sun goes down, so expect partly cloudy skies and temperatures in the 80s for fireworks displays at 9 p.m. Saturday evening, fair skies, 74 degrees by Sunday morning. Sunday afternoon, we're back up to 90 with a 60% chance of rain. Now, meteorologist Ken South with Storm Team 12, exclusive local station for live Powerball and Mega Million drawings.
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1: Pop that thing, let it clap, let it clap. 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
1: Got Chris Brown and Bryson Tiller with It Depends coming up for you in just a few minutes. Keeping you rolling through your 4th of July. Roxy Romeo here now with Giveon, his latest Jezebel.

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2: 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Bedrock is coming up in just minutes. I'm Roxy Romeo, keeping those good vibes going on your 4th of July weekend. Thames now with what you need. 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
1: 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I mean, we old, but we not old, old. 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Lifestyle Rich Gang on the way 2 minutes. 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

0: 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A new severe thunderstorm warning now for southeastern Rankin County and northern Simpson County. It's going to be in effect until 6. Severe storm in the Piney Woods area. And not moving a whole lot right now. The storm could produce some 60-mile-an-hour wind gusts. 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
1: 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I saw a stat about fatherhood that I just got to run past you this 4th of July. Let's get into it 5 minutes after Ja Rule Ashanti. Always on time. Right now, Drake.

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Real 105.1, Jackson's number one for hip-hop and R&B. The Kid Ferrari Simmons got some TGI Glorilla coming up in 5 minutes as we roll commercial-free. And do you argue with your significant other? Let's discuss in 5 minutes. Stay close. It's Ferrari Simmons. Let's go.